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1: Hi, guys. It's Selena.
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2: 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This blessed love will never part. You don't know it from the start. 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A Sean Paul and Sasha, come see.

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2: They say the holy water's watered down, and this town's lost its faith. Our colors will fade eventually, so if our time is running out, day after day, we'll make the mundane a masterpiece. Oh my, my, oh my, my love, I take one look at you, you're taking me out.

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2: 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And this town's lost its faith. 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